let's get the party started. See you at the bar, you was hardly talking. That's when I knew that your heart was scarring. Friends to lovers need a part to star in. Like, wait, babe, let me

When I started to open my eyes into the middle of the night, I heard a voice, so I'm thinking about you. Is my voice above my lungs? This gonna be cure about my regret? I don't know what to do. Only God can save me. You know what? The things I have done in front of you, it's not the greatest thing I have, but I'll try to be great at the most. Love is not the most important thing. Prefer to lose it all over.